In this game that we're playing, I want you to win. 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

pray to thee, our God, this day for the blessings you provide. But from ashes to ashes, from dust to dust, so it must be. But keep this woman, O King of

They want that rose or serum like a fiend. Fuck what they telling me, I know I'm a king. Roll the dice, get it shaking like it's Vegas. Be the lie, I got smoke like a Jamaican. Ice cold, yeah you know Himalayas. Hit the streets like I'm pushing keys.

right. Fall in your eyes, just fall in your eyes. Respect for my mind, you leave me behind.